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9: 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Reuters says Newsmax is one of the top news brands in America. Even President Trump says Newsmax is terrific, and he's watching. Tens of millions of Americans like you have made the switch to Newsmax for the news they can trust. 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
10: 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Cool.

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8: 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Reuters says Newsmax is one of the top news brands in America. Even President Trump says Newsmax is terrific, and he's watching. 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

0: 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It's fun. 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
2: Good Wednesday morning, Morgan County. The results won't be completely official until vote canvassing is completed. However, during yesterday's primary election in Morgan County, 3,027 ballots were cast out of 14,024 registered voters. Some of the highlights from yesterday's election show Vince Shambaugh with 55% of the vote over Michael Sullivan in the magistrate race. Adam Cook came out on top in the conservation district race. Out of the three available seats on the Board of Education, the top vote-getters were Justin Litton, Laura Smith, and Pam Hessler. In the House of Delegates race, Republican David Cannon was unopposed. On the Democrat side, J.R. Hepworth is leading with 64% of the vote. In the 90th district, Democrat Ashley Brainer was unopposed. There were four candidates vying on the Republican side. George Miller came out with 38.62% of the vote. The next closest was Dr. Kevin McLaughlin with 27%. And voters in Morgan County voted for the school levy by a margin of 58 to 42%.

0: Metro News is reporting Governor Patrick Morrissey got behind a dozen candidates in the 19 GOP Senate primary races. Nine of those picks won. In Senate District 15, incumbent Senator Darren Thorne garnered 55% of the votes. Ken Reed came in second with 36%. Democrat Elizabeth Ferris was unopposed. In the 16th district race, there was no Democrat candidate. Incumbent Jason Barrett garnered 63% of the vote. His opponent, Chantel Mack, garnered 37% of the vote. Many of the House Republican candidates out of Berkeley County ran unopposed, as did their Democrat opponents. So that means the general election competition was already set. However, in Jefferson County, among those contested races, there were two candidates in the Republican primary for District 99. Wayne Clark, the incumbent, garnered 64% over Robert Fluharty. Regina Dyer in that district garnered 65% over Robert Vincent. Republican prosecuting attorney Adam Ward ran unopposed. All of the county commission opponents will meet up in the general election. In Berkeley County, Commission President Eddie Gokenauer beat out a primary challenger in Ken Mattson. Incumbents Damon Wright and Jackie Long were ousted from the Berkeley County Board of Education, and the Board of Education levy passed by a narrow margin of 51%. You can hear us break down some of those results this morning on Panhandle Live and read ongoing coverage of some of those statewide races at WVMetroNews.com. I'm Marcia Kovalik.
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2: 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On 81 between Winchester, Martinsburg, and Hagerstown, I don't see any accidents at all. 70 eastbound, we had that work going on near Mapleville Road. Still some pockets of traffic trying to filter through. Still trying to work that out. The rest of the ride to Frederick is fine. Southbound 270, pretty heavy heading toward the Monocacy, Urbana to Hyattstown. Then you're fine toward a lane divide. 15 across Point of Rocks, busy, heavy getting into Luckett's, Route 9. Traffic slows at the West Virginia, Virginia line, almost to Sagal Road, heavy into Hillsboro, the Berlin Turnpike. The rest of the ride to Route 7, it's good. I'm Allie Oakley with traffic.
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3: Here's your Panhandle News Network forecast. Today will be cloudy and breezy with periods of rain and a thunderstorm expected in the afternoon. The thunderstorms could bring localized damaging wind gusts. The high temperature will reach 69 degrees. With your exclusive AccuWeather forecast, I'm meteorologist Joe Lundberg on Cool 92.9.
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Cool 92.9, Morgan County's greatest hits. Good morning, I'm Danielle, 6:08 on your Wednesday morning. And thanks so much to Marcia Kovalik, who does our news. She was up very late last night getting all those election results for us and is back on the air this morning. Here's the fix, 8x0 on Cool 92.9.

92.9, Morgan County's greatest hits. How are you doing on this Wednesday morning so far? Had some kind of allergy attack last night. It was crazy. My eyes were running. My nose was running. I was sneezing. I was like, what in the world? I've never had this. I have sinus problems, but I was like, what is going on? So I took some medicine and I slept pretty good last night, I have to say. Here's Bruce Hornsby in the Range, The Way It Is on Cool 92.9.

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2: Morgan County's greatest hits are on Cool 92.9. It's 620, 49 degrees. Chance of thunderstorms today, a high of 68. 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
3: 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On 81 between Winchester, Martinsburg, and Hagerstown, there are no accidents. Traffic is good. 70 between Hancock, Hagerstown, not bad. Traffic is going to slow when you get to Mapleville Road. There was some construction earlier. The rest of the ride into Frederick gets pretty good. Southbound 270, traffic slows south of the Monocacy and stays heavy into Hinestown. 15 across Point of Rocks, it's busy. Heavy getting into Luckett's and Route 9. Traffic is going to slow at the Shenandoah River, almost to Sagal Road. Traffic slows at Harper's Ferry Road up and on into Hillsboro, lining up at the Berlin Turnpike and Hamilton Station. I'm Allie Oakley with traffic.
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4: Here's your Panhandle News Network forecast. Today will be cloudy and breezy with periods of rain and a thunderstorm expected in the afternoon. The thunderstorms could bring localized damaging wind gusts. The high temperature will reach 69 degrees. With your exclusive AccuWeather forecast, I'm meteorologist Joe Lundberg on Cool 92.9.
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2: 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And have some fun.

Cool 92.9, Morgan County's greatest hits. Good morning, I'm Danielle, 630, 49 degrees. 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

0: 92.9, Morgan County's greatest hits. I'm Danielle, and you know how you hear about getting 10,000 steps a day? Well, over the last, I would say, almost year, I've been trying to do more steps, and I just, as busy as I am, and, you know, I do sit a lot in the, you know, when I'm talking to you on the radio, I'm sitting down. I don't think you knew that. But anyhow, I try to get a walk and walk in, you know, around the building. I walk on a treadmill, you know, all that kind of stuff, getting steps in. I just can't even get close to 10,000 steps. And so a new analysis of 18 critical trials found that reaching approximately 8,500 daily steps during structured weight loss programs helps people keep pounds off long term. Researchers discovered that walking more steps didn't speed up initial weight loss, suggesting early results come primarily from cutting calories rather than exercise. So they're saying, you know, yes, exercise, but pair it with like calorie deficits and eating better. Participants who maintained around 8,500 steps daily during weight loss phases kept significantly more weight off during follow-up periods, averaging 10 months. The 8,500 step target offers a more achievable alternative to the popular but scientifically unsupported 10,000 step goal. What I've been hearing recently when I heard about this is it actually was a Japanese advertisement so that you could get a watch that counted your steps. They just came up with 10,000 steps. And that's all we've like known for years and years and years. So that's interesting. Researchers emphasize this figure represents a benchmark, a beginning benchmark. Here's the word. So 8,500 steps. They're really looking into that and seeing if that really helps.
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2: 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On 81 between Winchester, Martinsburg, and Hagerstown, I don't see crashes. 70 between Hancock, Hagerstown, South Mountain, and Frederick Lanes are open. Emerge onto southbound 270 and traffic slow out of Urbana to Hyattstown, and then you're going to slow before you get to Gaithersburg with a crash at 370. 15 across Point of Rocks, it's heavy. Heavy St. Clair Lane to get to Luckett's Route 9, slowing at the West Virginia-Virginia line. Well, actually Shenandoah River to that point, and Harper's Ferry Road off and on into Hillsboro and at the Berlin Turnpike. I'm Allie Oakley with traffic.
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0: 92.9 Morgan County's greatest hits, 647. Good morning, I'm Danielle. Currently, it is 49 degrees. Chance of thunderstorms this afternoon, high of 68. Tuesdays are Tail Wagon Tuesdays, where we introduce you to our pet of the week from the Humane Society of Morgan County. Meet Sir Gray. If you're looking for a very sweet, loving companion, look no further. Sir Gray will follow you everywhere you go and make sure you never get lonely. He is pretty playful also, so really you get the best of both worlds. 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
2: 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On 81 between Winchester, Martinsburg, and Hagerstown, there are no accidents. Traffic is fine. 70 between Hancock, Hagerstown, Myers, Ville and Frederick lanes are open. Southbound 270, you're not going to hit delays till you get to Urbana to Hyattstown. 15 across Point of Rocks, busy. Then it's going to slow when you get to St. Clair Lane to Luckett's, and also pretty busy at Limestone School Road, Route 9. Traffic slows at the West Virginia, Virginia line past Harper's Ferry Road, heavy into Hillsboro, and you're going to slow when you get to Percival Road to the Berlin Turnpike. These are volume delays. I'm Allie Oakley with traffic.
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1: Here's your Panhandle News Network forecast. Today will be cloudy and breezy with periods of rain and a thunderstorm expected in the afternoon. The thunderstorms could bring localized damaging wind gusts. The high temperature will reach 69 degrees. With your exclusive AccuWeather forecast, I'm meteorologist Joe Lundberg on Cool 92.9.
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2: Good Wednesday morning, Morgan County. The results won't be completely official until vote canvassing is completed. However, during yesterday's primary election in Morgan County, 3,027 ballots were cast out of 14,024 registered voters. Some of the highlights from yesterday's election show Vince Shambaugh with 55% of the vote over Michael Sullivan in the magistrate race. Adam Cook came out on top in the conservation district race. Out of the three available seats on the Board of Education, the top vote getters were Justin Litton, Laura Smith, and Pam Hessler. In the House of Delegates race, Republican David Cannon was unopposed. On the Democrat side, J.R. Hepworth is leading with 64% of the vote. In the 90th district, Democrat Ashley Brainer was unopposed. There were four candidates vying on the Republican side. George Miller came out with 38.62% of the vote. The next closest was Dr. Kevin McLaughlin with 27%. And voters in Morgan County voted for the school levy by a margin of 58 to 42%. Metro News is reporting Governor Patrick Morrissey got behind a dozen candidates in the 19 GOP Senate primary races. Nine of those picks won. In Senate District 15, incumbent Senator Darren Thorne garnered 55% of the votes. Ken Reed came in second with 36%. Democrat Elizabeth Ferris was unopposed. In the 16th district race, there was no Democrat candidate. Incumbent Jason Barrett.

0: Barrett garnered 63% of the vote. His opponent, Chantal Mack, garnered 37% of the vote. Many of the House Republican candidates out of Berkeley County ran unopposed, as did their Democrat opponents. So that means the general election competition was already set. However, in Jefferson County, among those contested races, there were two candidates in the Republican primary for District 99. Wayne Clark, the incumbent, garnered 64% over Robert Fluharty. Regina Dyer in that district garnered 65% over Robert Vincent. Republican prosecuting attorney Adam Ward ran unopposed. All of the county commission opponents will meet up in the general election. In Berkeley County, Commission President Eddie Gokenauer beat out a primary challenger in Ken Mattson. Incumbents Damon Wright and Jackie Long were ousted from the Berkeley County Board of Education, and the Board of Education levy passed by a narrow margin of 51%. You can hear us break down some of those results this morning on Panhandle Live and read ongoing coverage of some of those statewide races at WVMetroNews.com. I'm Marcia Kovalik.
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2: 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On 81 between Winchester, Martinsburg, and Hagerstown, traffic is moving and it looks good. 70, no accidents between Hancock, Hagerstown to Frederick. On southbound 270, you're not going to hit delays till south of Urbana to Hyattstown. 15, traffic slows into Luckett's. That takes you past Limestone School Road and Route 9. Traffic slowing at the Shenandoah River to Harper's Ferry Road. Heavy into Hillsboro, heavy into the Berlin Turnpike and Route 7. After the Berlin Turnpike to Route 9, traffic's slow. I'm Hallie Oakley with traffic.
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3: Here's your Panhandle News Network forecast. Today will be cloudy and breezy with periods of rain and a thunderstorm expected in the afternoon. The thunderstorms could bring localized damaging wind gusts. The high temperature will reach 69 degrees. With your exclusive AccuWeather forecast, I'm meteorologist Joe Lundberg on Cool 92.9.
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Cool 92.9, Morgan County's greatest hits. Good morning, I'm Danielle. We're getting up to a high around 68 today with afternoon thunderstorms.

Morgan County's greatest hits are on Cool 92.9. Good morning. I'm Danielle, hanging out with you till 10 on your Wednesday morning. Could see some afternoon showers and thunderstorms, high of 68. Americans wish they had an extra 2.4 hours a day to devote to having fun. But remember, fun is relative, especially when you're older. You know, here's a list of things that pass for fun when you're an adult. Like checking the grocery receipt for club card values. My husband and I get this joy out of, this is going to sound so stupid, but maybe you do too. You're at the grocery store and you have a card, you know, and they want to scan it. Waiting to the end, giving them the card if they let you, and then just watching all the savings come off. I don't know. There's just something about it. Filling all four tires before time expires on the air machine. These are things that pass for fun when you're an adult. Making weird sounds to watch.

0: watch your dog's head tilt to the side. Yeah, we do weird things like that with our dog, too. Rolling out trash bins right before the garbage truck pulls in. Yeah, that's a win right there. Backing out of the driveway using only the reverse camera. I know yesterday I was pulling out of somewhere. I had my daughter with me, and she's like, "Mom, you're good." And I'm like, "But I'm not looking at the camera." And she's like, "Trust the camera." I don't trust the camera. And things that as an adult are fun is pulling over to read historic markers. Now, that definitely would be a thing my husband would do. I don't find that very much fun. I still like to, you know, do things like, you know, in the parking lot after coming out of the grocery store, get up on the cart and kind of zoom down the, you know, aisle. If there's a slant to go towards your car, you know, just little things like that to keep life fun.
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3: 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On 81, Winchester, Martinsburg to Hagerstown, traffic is moving. Or 70 and 81 come together. Yes, it is a little bit busy. 70 between Hancock, Hagerstown, Myersville to Frederick. All lanes are open. Merge on a southbound 270 and traffic slows south of Urbana past Hydestown. And then also when you get to Clarksburg, it's pretty heavy to get onto the spur. 15, traffic slows out of Luckett's and that takes you past Limestone School Road. And Route 9, traffic slows at the West Virginia-Virginia line to Harper's Ferry Road into Hillsboro. Traffic slows Percival Road to the Berlin Turnpike and on your way toward Hamilton Station. I'm Allie Oakley with traffic.
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4: Here's your Panhandle News Network forecast. Today will be cloudy and breezy with periods of rain and a thunderstorm expected in the afternoon. The thunderstorms could bring localized damaging wind gusts. The high temperature will reach 69 degrees. With your exclusive AccuWeather forecast, I'm meteorologist Joe Lundberg on Cool 92.9.
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92.9, Morgan County's greatest hits, 7:31, 49 degrees, chance of thunders, storms, and showers this afternoon. See a high of 68. Coming up, we have cool news right now from 1973. 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
0: 7:34. That thing, when it does that, it scares me. Chance of thunderstorms today. We'll see a high of 68. Our cool news for today, a nonprofit founded in honor of 9/11 firefighter Steven Siller is continuing efforts to support homeless veterans and families of fallen service members and first responders across the country. You might have heard of it before, Tunnel to Towers Foundation. I think I've heard about this. Led in part by Steven Siller Jr., has provided housing assistance and support services to more than 17,000 homeless veterans and has delivered or began work on more than 1,700 mortgage-free homes. The organization is also transforming old hotels and vacant buildings into housing communities, including a newly opened Veterans Village on Long Island that replaced a deteriorating property previously considered a problem for the surrounding community. The foundation says its long-term mission is to help every family affected by line-of-duty deaths or severe injuries among military personnel and first responders. What a great thing to be doing. And that's some cool news.
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2: 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On 81, between Winchester, Martinsburg, and Hagerstown, I don't see accidents. Where 70 and 81 come together, it is busy. 70 between Hancock, Hagerstown, Myersville, it's not bad. Southbound side of 15, traffic slows Motor Avenue to Patrick Street. 15, heavy at Point of Rocks, jammed when you get to Luckett's to ride past Limestone School Road. And Route 9, traffic is going to slow at the West Virginia-Virginia line to Harper's Ferry Road, Cider Mill Road to Hillsboro, Percival Road to the Berlin Turnpike, and lining up at Hamilton Station. Route 7, Berlin Turnpike to Route 9, traffic is very heavy. I'm Allie Oakley with traffic.
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0: This is Mayor Greg for the town of Bath. 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
2: Here's your Panhandle News Network forecast. Today will be cloudy and breezy with periods of rain and a thunderstorm expected in the afternoon. The thunderstorms could bring localized damaging wind gusts. The high temperature will reach 69 degrees. With your exclusive AccuWeather forecast, I'm meteorologist Joe Lundberg on Cool 92.9.
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0: 92.9, Morgan County's greatest hits from 1979, Sister Sledge. I'm Danielle. It's 51 degrees. Chance of showers and thunderstorms today. High of 68. 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There's a lot of stuff going on this weekend, like most weekends here in this area. We're in such a great area where we have little things for everybody going on. Or you can just kind of stay at home and sit on your back porch in the backyard and enjoy time there, too. CEOS Garden Club, they're having a yard plant and bake sale. That is coming up on Saturday from 9 to 1 at the American Legion in Berkeley Springs. It's a fundraiser to build an ADA-accessible community garden. Bringing in the May is this weekend in Berkeley Springs State Park. That's a fairy festival. It's going to be a lot of fun. It runs both days from 11 to 5. The Berkeley Springs High School Track and Field Lap Challenge is this Saturday from 1 to 2:30 at the Berkeley Springs High School Track at Windmeyer Elementary. There'll be races for the youth and a bouncy house. Proceeds go to the Berkeley Springs High School Track Team. The Humane Society of Morgan County Spring Rabies Clinic is this Saturday from 9 to 11. Vaccines are $18. Cash or check. Park at the south end of Gat Creek and remain in your vehicle. A volunteer will come get you and your pet checked in. Also, yoga at the Ice House is now at yoga at Berkeley Springs State Park. Saturday and Sundays. If it does rain, it'll go back to the Mac Ice House. 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
3: 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On 81 between Winchester, Martinsburg, and Hagerstown, I don't see accidents where 70 and 81 come together. It's busy. 70 between Hancock, Hagerstown, Myersville, and Frederick. Lanes are open. Southbound 15 traffic slows Liberty Road to Patrick Street. You're going to find more delays on the approach to Hyattstown. 15 traffic slows Limestone School Road, well, from Spinks Ferry Road to that point, and Route 9 traffic slows before you get to Sagal Road to Harper's Ferry Road into Hillsboro after you pass Percival Road to the Berlin Turnpike and again at Hamilton Station. And Route 7, your delay start at the Berlin Turnpike into Leesburg. I'm Allie Oakley with traffic.
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5: Here's your Panhandle News Network forecast. Today will be cloudy and breezy with periods of rain and a thunderstorm expected in the afternoon. The thunderstorms could bring localized damaging wind gusts. The high temperature will reach 69 degrees. With your exclusive AccuWeather forecast, I'm meteorologist Joe Lundberg on Cool 92.9.
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2: Good Wednesday morning, Morgan County. The results won't be completely official until vote canvassing is completed. However, during yesterday's primary election in Morgan County, 3,027 ballots were cast out of 14,024 registered voters. Some of the highlights from yesterday's election show Vince Shambaugh with 55% of the vote over Michael Sullivan in the magistrate race. Adam Cook came out on top in the conservation district race. Out of the three available seats on the Board of Education, the top vote-getters were Justin Litton, Laura Smith, and Pam Hessler. In the House of Delegates race, Republican David Cannon was unopposed. On the Democrat side, J.R. Hepworth is leading with 64% of the vote. In the 90th district, Democrat Ashley Brainer was unopposed. There were four candidates vying on the Republican side. George Miller came out with 38.62% of the vote. The next closest was Dr. Kevin McLaughlin with 27%. And voters in Morgan County voted for the school levy by a margin of 58 to 42%. Metro News is reporting Governor Patrick Morrissey got behind a dozen candidates in the 19 GOP Senate primary races. Nine of those picks won. In Senate District 15, incumbent Senator Darren Thorne garnered 55% of the votes. Ken Reed came in second with 36%. Democrat Elizabeth Ferris was unopposed. In the 16th district race, there was no Democrat candidate. Incumbent Jason Barrett garnered 63% of the vote. His opponent, Chantel Mack, garnered 37% of the vote. Many of the House Republican candidates out of Berkeley County ran unopposed, as did their Democrat opponents. So that means the general election competition was already set. However, in Jefferson County, among those contested races, there were two candidates in the Republican primary for District 99. Wayne Clark, the incumbent, garnered 64% over Robert Fluharty. Regina Dyer in that district garnered 65% over Robert Vincent. Republican prosecuting attorney Adam Ward ran unopposed. All of the county commission opponents will meet up in the general election. In Berkeley County, Commission President Eddie Gokenauer beat out a primary challenger in Ken Mattson. Incumbents Damon Wright and Jackie Long were ousted from the Berkeley County Board of Education, and the Board of Education levy passed by a narrow margin of 51%. You can hear us break down some of those results this morning on Panhandle Live and read ongoing coverage of some of those statewide races at WVMetroNews.com. I'm Marcia Kovalik.
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3: 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On 81 between Winchester, Martinsburg, and Hagerstown, there are no accidents. 70 between Hancock, Hagerstown. It's not bad. When you get to Myersville, traffic slows. The rest of the ride to Frederick is good. On 15, both directions to Frederick, traffic is heavy, and we've got a crash now northbound 270. This is before you get to the Monocacy, but north of Urbana. On 15, very heavy out of luck. It's to get past Limestone.

0: School Road and just past it. And Route 9, traffic slows before you get to Sagal Road to Hillsboro. You're heavy at the Berlin Turnpike as well as Hamilton Station. Route 7, your delays start before the Berlin Turnpike past Route 9. I'm Allie Oakley with traffic.
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2: Here's your Panhandle News Network forecast. Today will be cloudy and breezy with periods of rain and a thunderstorm expected in the afternoon. The thunderstorms could bring localized damaging wind gusts. The high temperature will reach 69 degrees. With your exclusive AccuWeather forecast, I'm meteorologist Joe Lundberg on Cool 92.9.
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0: Damaging wind gusts. The high temperature will reach 69 degrees with your exclusive AccuWeather forecast. I'm meteorologist Joe Lundberg on Cool 92.9.
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Cool 92.9, Morgan County's greatest hits. I am Danielle. Thanks so much for tuning in on your Wednesday morning. Coming up, we've got community conversations with Jordan Warren from the Mac Ice House. She's going to announce the summer concert series. Who's going to be performing? Renounce Force MDs on Cool 92.9.

Cool 92.9, Morgan County's greatest hits. Coming up, we've got Your Back in the Day. But right now, let's go back in the day to the 90s with the Heights. How do you talk to an angel on Cool 92.9?

0: 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It's 818, 52 degrees, and we have a chance of showers and thunderstorms today.
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0: 389 years ago in 1638, Cardinal Richelieu of France invented the table knife. Until then, people used daggers to cut their meat. Cardinal Richelieu had the points rounded off all the knives at his table. 180 years ago in 1846, the U.S. declared war on Mexico. 162 years ago in 1864, the first soldier was buried at Arlington Cemetery. He was a Confederate prisoner of war who died at a local hospital. 56 years ago in 1970, the Beatles movie Let It Be premiered in New York. 37 years ago in 1989, I'll Be There For You by Bon Jovi hits number one on the pop chart. 32 years ago in 1994, Johnny Carson made the final TV appearance of his life on The Late Show with David Letterman. Jimmy Fallon was only 19 at the time. Johnny had always wanted Dave to replace him on The Tonight Show. And 22 years ago in 2004, Frasier aired its final episode. And that's your Back in the Day.
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3: 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On 81 between Winchester, Martinsburg, and Hagerstown, not bad. Where 70 and 81 come together, it is busy. 70 between Hancock, Hagerstown, Myersville, and Frederick, it's not bad either. Northbound 15 traffic slows at 70 to get past Patrick Street. 15 jammed Spinks Ferry Road to Limestone School Road. And Route 9 traffic slows before you get to Harper's Ferry Road after Cider Mill Road to Hillsboro. And you're going to slow at Percival Road to the Berlin Turnpike on the approach to Route 7. And Route 7 traffic slows at the Berlin Turnpike to get past Route 9. And this is Volume. I'm Allie Oakley with the traffic.
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4: Here's your Panhandle News Network forecast. Today will be cloudy and breezy with periods of rain and a thunderstorm expected in the afternoon. The thunderstorms could bring localized damaging wind gusts. The high temperature will reach 69 degrees. With your exclusive AccuWeather forecast, I'm meteorologist Joe Lundberg on Cool 92.9.
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0: through 9, Morgan County's greatest hits. It's 828. Mike and the Mechanics from 1986. I'm Danielle. Chance of thunderstorms this afternoon. We'll see a high of 68. Right now, it's 56.
1: Community conversations on Cool.
0: And it was a week ago, I was just saying how much I miss Jordan Warren from the Mac Ice House because she hadn't been here. And then she came back this week.
2: I'm here.
0: And she's here for a good reason, always a good reason. But this time, it's to announce the summer concert series lineup, both for the Friday night and Saturday night concerts.
2: It's here.
0: Thank you so much for coming back to let us know this big announcement.
2: Right? Yeah. Right?
0: So you said, compared to previous years, usually you guys, the Friday nights, you would start in May.
2: Correct. We'd usually start the fourth Friday in May, but this year we're starting the second Friday in June. So yeah. June 12th kicks everything off. Mark your calendars. June 12th, we kick off the series with Jocelyn and the Sweet Compressions. Mm-hmm. She and her team are bringing the dynamic funk of soul to Berkeley Springs on June 12th. And Hicksville Barbecue is

0: upbringing. They're meaty souls.
1: We need all the funk and soul.
2: Oh, yeah.
1: Handle.
2: Oh, yeah.
1: All right. And then June 26th.
2: Yep. June 26th, Ramona and the Holy Smokes come in, and their website is really fun. They're kind of honky tonk, South Texan. It's a female front with a bunch of cowboys.
1: Oh, cool.
2: And it's like a classic country influence, really energetic. They're going to be really interesting to have like a complete different from that soul funk to like that country. And Creekside is going to be like
1: doing the pizzas,
2: flinging their pizzas across the creek on that one.
1: Love how they came up with that last year. That's amazing.
2: Continuing on the Fridays, July 10th, we're bringing back Proverbs. So they are our roots, the reggae. They will be joining us back again, and Hicksville Barbecue is coming back on July 10th. Keeping it local on July 24th, this Rusted Blue. This is Michael Gregg, who is Heaven Salon. It's his group, 90 Alternative, and they do some original songs. Creekside Provision is going to be the food for that night. We're bringing back Don Drake and Zapote. They were on the first series of the Mac Music Friday concert series on August 14th. Creekside will be that food for the night. And then closing the Friday series is Jesse Milne's band on August 28th. They are from Randolph County, and they are a 5-piece honky tonk. And they are just a bar band that just loves making music. And Hicksville Barbecue is going to be closing out the series there.
1: And then the Saturday Concerts in the Park, which has been a part of Morgan Arts Council since 1987. Kicks off on July 4th.
2: Yep. So instead of kicking, usually we're the Saturday after July 4th. The Town of Bath is sponsoring our first concert, celebrating both America 250 and the Town of Bath 250. And the Nighthawks is going to be celebrating. We're going to be doing all the birthdays that day on July 4th. And then the Weber Brothers will be officially kicking off on July 11th. I mean, the Weber Brothers were just in the Granary not too long ago. So if you miss them out, come see them in the Berkeley Spring State Park on July 11th. And then on July 18th, we have the Burnett Sisters, the Burnett Sisters Band. They are deeply rooted, modern, think old-time bluegrass. And then July 25th, we have Eric Bird Trio, jazz, bebop, gospel, blues. Think like New Orleans smooth.
1: Mm-hmm.
2: August 1st, we have Blair Crimmins and the Hookers. They are, it's a jazz bow combo, and it is jazz, ragtime, and blues. Think 1920s era.
1: Oh, cool.
2: Mm. And this is my favorite. August 8th is Black Cat Zydeco featuring Dwight Carrier, and he has an accordion. And I've always loved accordion tunes. So he is Zydeco blues, country, and R&B influence. And then August 15th, we have Kitty Gardner and the Drifting Valentines, and they are 1940s to 60s. Think like Nashville, Studio B, Memphis era. And then closing the series out is on August 22nd is Rick Reeves Jazz Orchestra. And they're going to be traditional jazz, big band style.
1: Yeah.
2: And that's the full series. We've got calendars sitting at the Morgan Messenger, so they will hopefully be available at Bringing in the May and then in a mailbox near you soon.
1: And a lot of great sponsors.
2: Yes, we have tons of great sponsors. Yeah. Travel Berkeley Springs, Charlotte Cafe is naming the stage again for our Friday series. Town of Bath is there again for us for our July 4th concert. We have Berkeley Springs Pride, Sabrina Funk with Keysucker Realty, Creekside Provisions and Supplies. We have, oh gosh, Hicksville Barbecue, Gat Creek, Congress House. There is a whole
1: list.
2: You're
1: doing good.
2: Solstice
1: Supper Club?
2: Yes, Solstice Supper Club, Heath Studio, Black
1: Berkeley
2: Cat,
1: Ridge.
2: Berkeley Ridge.
1: Frog Valley Studio.
2: Frog Valley Studio. There's a good list. And we're still accepting sponsors. So if you missed out on the calendar,

0: We're still accepting sponsors to be on the banners for our stage on Friday night concerts mm-hmm. and on the new equipped stage for the Saturday at the Berkeley Springs State Park.
1: Yeah. All right. Once again, that kicks off the Friday night concerts on the Charlotte's Cafe Garden stage at the Ice House. The second and fourth Friday from June to August kicks off with Jocelyn and the Sweet Compression. And doors open at 6 and the music begins at 7. And since there's alcohol at the event, there's a required to check IDs for everyone planning to drink.
0: Correct.
1: And then the Saturday night concerts in the park, that kicks off with the July 4th one and continues through August with the Nighthawks on July 4th and the Weber Brothers on July 11th.
0: We're just going to hire you. Good job.
1: That is part of my job, announcing you know. All this stuff. Well, we're looking forward to a summer of music.
0: Yes.
1: It sounds like a great summer, too.
0: We're excited.
1: Thanks so much for coming back this week and Absolutely. Telling us about this.
0: Absolutely. Thank you.
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0: Morgan County's greatest hits are on Cool 92.9. I'm Danielle. A replica of the car kit from Knight Rider has been on display in an Illinois museum for years, but somehow it received a speeding ticket from New York City. The Volvo Museum said they received the $50 ticket in the mail from the Big Apple that said Kit was speeding in a school zone on April 22nd. The museum suspects the New York City system may have linked the speeding car's novelty license plate reading Knight, K-N-I-G-H-T, to the car in the museum, which is, you know, Knight Rider Kit. So they've requested a hearing on this. I mean, it's pretty evident. I would be there in the office if I worked there and I'm like, okay, here's a speeding ticket. This thing has not, it's still here in Illinois. This doesn't make sense. That's funny that it ended up going to that specific museum in Illinois where Kit from Knight Rider is.
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0: 92.9, Morgan County's greatest hits. It's 9:46 on your Wednesday morning. Kind of cloudy out there. We could see some thunderstorms this afternoon. Thanks so much for Jordan Warren coming in this morning from the Mac Ice House, announcing the Friday night and Saturday concert series. Kicks off Friday, June the 12th, and runs through August. And then this summer concert series kicks off in Berkeley Springs State Park on July 4th and runs through the month of August. If you want the full rundown, you can check out their website, macicehouse.org. Thanks so much for tuning in this morning. 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

Morgan County's greatest hits are on Cool 92.9. Welcome to Hump Day. I'm Logan Scott, hanging out with you till about 3 o'clock. 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
1: I'm too sexy for my love. 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

0: Cool 92.9. So young people are much more pessimistic about the job market than older people in the U.S. Researchers say it's the largest gap of any country in the world. A new Gallup World Poll finds 43% of Americans 15 to 34 think it's a good time to find a job, compared to 64% of those 55 and older. The only other places where a similar pattern exists are China, Hong Kong, and Norway. There are other countries where young people are less optimistic, but older adults in those places share a similar outlook. Those highly educated and women seem to be the most pessimistic overall.
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17: Here's your Panhandle News Network forecast. This afternoon, expect breezy conditions with periods of rain and a thunderstorm. Thunderstorms may bring localized damaging wind gusts. The temperature will reach a high of 72. With your exclusive AccuWeather forecast, I'm meteorologist Joe Lundberg on Cool 92.9.
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0: Morgan County's greatest hits are on Cool 92.9. I'm Logan Scott. Thanking you so much for hanging out with me on this Wednesday. A new study uncovers the most popular breakfast cereal in every state in the U.S. It analyzes Google Trends data to find the most searched cereal, revealing that Americans love Fruit Loops most, as it's most popular in 13 states. Rice Krispies and Cheerios are tied for second with 5 states each, followed by Trix with 4. I love me some Reese's Puffs or Lucky Charms.
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Morgan County's greatest hits are on Cool 92.9. I'm Logan Scott. Thanks for being here. National Third Shift Workers Day is today. Apple Pie Day, World Cocktail Day, Top Gun Day, Hummus Day, Fruit Cocktail Day, and National Crouton Day. 12 days till Memorial Day. Here's Robert Palmer on Cool 92.9.

Morgan County's greatest hits are on Cool 92.9. I'm Logan Scott. 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
12: Here's your Panhandle News Network forecast. This afternoon, expect breezy conditions with periods of rain and a thunderstorm. Thunderstorms may bring localized damaging wind gusts. The temperature will reach a high of 72. With your exclusive AccuWeather forecast, I'm meteorologist Joe Lundberg on Cool 92.9.
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Bengals are on Morgan County's greatest hits. 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

Morgan County's greatest hits are on Cool 92.9. 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

Morgan County's greatest hits are on Cool 92.9. I'm Logan Scott. This is the commercial-free Cool Lunch Break. The music's off, or the commercials are off, that is, and the music is on. Let's do a little Olivia Newton-John on Cool 92.9.

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right? 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

Cool 92.9, we're Morgan County's greatest hits. I'm Logan Scott. Thanks so much for hanging out with me. Hope you're well today. Hey, listen in. Rewind with Gary Bryan for the best hits from the past that bring back your favorite memories. Tune in for

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15: Here's your Panhandle News Network forecast. This afternoon, expect breezy conditions with intervals of rain and a thunderstorm. The thunderstorms may produce localized damaging wind gusts. The temperature will reach a high of 72. With your exclusive AccuWeather forecast, I'm meteorologist Joe Lundberg on Cool 92.9.
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0: Sheriffs on Morgan County's Greatest Hits. We're Cool 92.9, and I'm Logan Scott. I'm out the door. Thank you so very much for hanging out with me on this Wednesday. Back in with you tomorrow to get you through the workday starting at 10 a.m. Parker Stone's in next right here on Morgan County's Greatest Hits. We're Cool 92.9.
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devil went down to Georgia. He was looking for a soul to steal. He was in a bind because he was way behind and he was willing to make a deal. When he came across this young man sawing on a fiddle and playing it hot, and the devil jumped up on a hickory stump and said, "Boy, let me tell you what. I guess you didn't know it, but I'm a fiddle player too. And if you'd care to take a dare, I'll make a bet with you. 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

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Johnny said, "Devil, just come on back if you ever want to try again. 'Cause I told you once, you son of a gun."

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Morgan Conney's Greatest Hits. You've got it on Cool 92.9. 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

0: Morgan County's greatest hits, you've got it on Cool 92.9. Now, we can all use a little bit of extra time each day to knock out things we've been putting off or do something we actually want to do. According to a new survey put out, 48% of us say our lives need some more fun, and 90% believe that having fun, especially with others, leads to better relationships. But 1 out of 10 can't remember the last time they've had a full free day to have fun. The problem is, who has the time? The average person says they'd want 17 extra hours per week to devote just to having fun. That's about 2.5 hours more to play per day. So what kind of things do we want to do for fun? People say like watching TV, seeing friends and family, dining out, enjoying outdoor activities, follow personal hobbies, and playing games. More coming up here on Cool 92.9.
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2: Here's your Panhandle News Network forecast. Tonight, expect partly cloudy skies with a thunderstorm in the evening, followed by a few showers later on. Thunderstorms may bring gusty winds and ponding on roadways. The temperature will drop to 46 degrees. With your exclusive AccuWeather forecast, I'm meteorologist Jason Caterina on Cool 92.9.
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0: Morgan County's greatest hits, you've got it on Cool 92.9. Bonnie Tyler remains seriously ill but stable in Portugal, hospitalized following emergency intestinal surgery, saying her representatives. The 74-year-old total eclipse of the heart singer's doctors remain optimistic about a full recovery for the singer. Her team strongly disputed Portuguese media reports claiming she suffered cardiac arrest and was placed into a medically induced coma after appendix surgery. Representatives called the circulating rumors lurid and untrue, stating an unauthorized associate had been sharing false info without family contact. Tyler experienced discomfort during a London performance before returning to her home in Portugal, where abdominal issues led to hospitalization. Her representatives requested media stop speculating that upsets the family, friends, and fans. More coming up on Cool 92.9.
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2: We're continuing to react to the results from Tuesday night's primary election. Governor Patrick Morrissey made a number of endorsements. Here's Metro News' Jeff Jenkins.
3: Morrissey got behind a dozen candidates in the 19 GOP Senate primary races, and nine of his picks won. Morrissey was not able to upend Kanawha County Senator Tom Tacubo or Greenbrier County Senator Vince Deeds, but his support did help incumbent Laura Wakeham Chapman in the Northern Panhandle, Senator Roland Roberts in Raleigh County, and Senator Darren Thorne in the Eastern Panhandle.
2: The incumbent Darren Thorne won the Republican primary over Ken Reed and Robert Wolford. He advances to the general election to take on Elizabeth Ferris. He joined us on last night's election coverage.
4: Well, moving forward, we're just going to continue to do what we do and stay positive and get the, you know, let the folks know what we stand for and what we hope to do.
2: In the 16th senatorial district, Senate Finance Chairman Jason Barrett was able to fend off Chantel Mack in the primary.
5: If you run in the right way, all campaigns are difficult. And you know, we took this challenge extremely seriously. And, you know, we worked extremely hard in both Berkeley and Jefferson counties.
2: There is no Democrat running in the general election for the 16th district. Jeff Jenkins also reports on some tight races in the House of Delegates.
3: Vote canvassing will be very important in three Republican races. Justin Bernard defeated incumbent Bill Anderson in Wood County by 5 votes. Aaron Hawley beat incumbent Daniel Linville by 4 votes in Cabell County. And in the closest race of the night, former Fairmont State University Athletic Director Tim McNeely edged incumbent Harrison County Delegate Laura Kimball by just 2 votes. Those are three of a dozen GOP incumbents who were defeated last night. Now, vote canvassing will be important in those three races when challenged ballots are counted. If it's still close, there could be recounts coming. I'm Jeff Jenkins, WVEMetroNews.com.
2: Contested Republican primaries in the House of Delegates, George Miller maintains his seat in the 90th, Wayne Clark in the 99th. Clark will square off in the general election with Democrat Regina Dyer, who defeated Robert M. Vincent. Elsewhere, school board levies passed in both Morgan and Berkeley counties. You can find more election results from the Panhandle News Network News Desk. I'm Luke Wiggs.
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We're proud to live here too.

Morgan County's greatest hits. You've got it on Cool 92.9. See news happening throughout our listening area. 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

Morgan County's greatest hits. 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

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Here's Ready for the World.

The Steve Miller Band right here on Cool 92.9. It's time once again for celebrity birthdays on this 13th day of May. And if you are celebrating a birthday today, a big happy birthday to you from all of us here at Cool 92.9. Celebrating birthday number 33 today, a country music superstar, Morgan Wallen. He turns 33 today. Also turning 33 today, the star of Disney Channel's Jessie and the Netflix series Insatiable, Debbie Ryan, turns 33 as well. Caroline on the Vampire Diaries, Candace Akola, is 39 today. Robert Pattinson is 40 today. He's the Batman and Twilight vampire Edward Cullen. He'll play the bad guy in two major movies coming out this year. He's Antinous in The Odyssey and Skytale of the Shapeshifter in Dune Part 3. Also celebrating a birthday today, Ramsay Stowe from Game of Thrones, Ewan Rheon, is 41 today. Alpha from The Walking Dead, Samantha Morton, is 49 today. Buckethead is 57 today, the guitar player who's known for well wearing a KFC bucket on his head. He was a member of Guns N' Roses from 2000 to 2004. Darius Rucker is celebrating birthday number 60 today.

0: Hootie and the Blowfish star. He is Hootie in Hootie and the Blowfish and turned into a wonderful country music career on top of that. Stephen Colbert is 62 today, the late show host who got his start on The Daily Show and The Colbert Report. His final day for The Late Show is next week, Thursday, May 21st. Dennis Rodman is 65 today, the former Chicago Bulls basketball star. From 6 Feet Under and True Blood, the creator Alan Ball is 69 today. Stevie Wonder, one of the greatest musicians of all time, is 76 today. Winner of 25 Grammys, the most ever by a male solo artist in history. Magic Dick from the Jay Jealous Band is 81 today. He's their harmonica player. Harvey Keitel is 87 today. He's the tough guy in almost every movie he's in, from Pulp Fiction to Taxi Driver to Reservoir Dogs. He also played the role of Satan in Adam Sandler's bomb, Little Nicky. Those are all your birthdays for today. More to come here on Cool 92.9.
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2: 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On 81 between Winchester, Martinsburg, and Hagerstown, there are no accidents. 70 westbound, traffic slows 270 over to 340, Downsville Pike to 81, but listen. 70 westbound is closed in Clear Spring. 70 westbound is closed in Clear Spring, and this is for a crash. Traffic is backed up to Greencastle Pike. Obviously, all the workarounds are getting heavy traffic. East Potomac Street, Big Pool Road, you're just going to find that traffic is going to have to use it, and even 40 as they continue to work with this workaround. I'm Allie Oakley with traffic.
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0: Morgan County's greatest hits. You've got it on Cool 92.9. What is classic music other than to get parodied by Weird Al Yankovic? He's done just about everything there is to do. He even had a biopic made about his life, as well unserious as that biopic was. And now he's getting a stage musical of all things. It's called Dare to Be Stupid, the Weird Al Musical. It's an original story co-written by Al himself and featuring songs spanning his entire career. He said, quote, "Ever since I was a middle-aged man, I've always wanted to be a part of the New York theater community. Plus, the one thing people always say about Broadway is that it's severely lacking in Weird Al-based entertainment, and I think the music could fix that problem immediately." No word on a premiere date for this Weird Al musical. Dare to Be Stupid is the name of Al's 1985 album, as well as its title track. More to come here on Cool 92.9.
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2: We're continuing to react to the results from Tuesday night's primary election. Governor Patrick Morrissey made a number of endorsements. Here's Metro News' Jeff Jenkins.
3: Morrissey got behind a dozen candidates in the 19 GOP Senate primary races, and nine of his picks won. Morrissey was not able to upend Kanawha County Senator Tom Tacubo or Greenbrier County Senator Vince Deeds, but his support did help incumbent Laura Wakeham Chapman in the Northern Panhandle, Senator Roland Roberts in Raleigh County, and Senator Darren Thorne in the Eastern Panhandle.
2: The incumbent Darren Thorne won the Republican primary over Ken Reed and Robert Wolford. He advances to the general election to take on Elizabeth Ferris. He joined us on last night's election coverage.
4: Well, moving forward, we're just going to continue to do what we do and stay positive and get the, you know, let the folks know what we stand for and what we hope to do.
2: In the 16th senatorial district, Senate Finance Chairman Jason Barrett was able to fend off Chantel Mack in the primary.
5: If you run in the right way, all campaigns are difficult, and you know, we took this challenge extremely seriously. And, you know, we worked extremely hard in both Berkeley and Jefferson counties.
2: There is no Democrat running in the general election for the 16th district. Jeff Jenkins also reports on some tight races in the House of Delegates.
3: Vote canvassing will be very important in three Republican races. Justin Bernard defeated incumbent Bill Anderson in Wood County by 5 votes. Aaron Hawley beat incumbent Daniel Linville by 4 votes in Cabell County. And in the closest race of the night, former Fairmont State University Athletic Director Tim McNeely edged incumbent Harrison County Delegate Laura Kimball by just 2 votes. Those are 3 of a dozen GOP incumbents who were defeated last night. Now, vote canvassing will be important in those 3 races when challenged ballots are counted. If it's still close, there could be recounts coming. I'm Jeff Jenkins, WVEMetroNews.com.
2: Contested Republican primaries in the House of Delegates, George Miller maintains his seat in the 90th, Wayne Clark in the 99th. Clark will square off in the general election with Democrat Regina Dyer, who defeated Robert M. Vincent. Elsewhere, school board levies passed in both Morgan and Berkeley counties. You can find more election results from the Panhandle News Network News Desk. I'm Luke Wiggs.
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It is our daily trip into the DeLorean and what happened in cool history. Right now, back to 1973, it's Eagles with Tequila Sunrise.

Soft Sell right here on Cool 92.9. It's time once again for our daily trip into the DeLorean and what happened in cool history on today's date. We start today off in 1637, 389 years ago today. Cardinal Richelieu of France.

0: France invented the table knife. Until then, people used daggers to cut their meat and pick their teeth. Cardinal Richelieu had the points rounded off of all the knives at his table. In 1846, the U.S. would declare war on Mexico in the Spanish-American War in 1846. In 1864, the first soldier was buried at Arlington Cemetery. He was a Confederate prisoner of war who died at a local hospital, so they buried him on the grounds of the estate that was being used as the Union headquarters. In 1970, the Beatles movie Let It Be premiered in New York. Bonanza superstar Dan Blocker passes away suddenly of a pulmonary embolism at only the age of 43 in 1972. Bonanza ran for one more season after Hoss's death. On today's date in history, in 1981, Pope John Paul II was shot in an assassination attempt at Rome's St. Peter's Square. The guy who did it wrote that he was trying to protest against the U.S., Russia, and genocide in El Salvador and Afghanistan. Bruce Springsteen and Julianne Phillips marry in secret ceremony in 1985. The two would divorce nearly 4 years later. Johnny Carson made the final TV appearance of his life on The Late Show with David Letterman in 1994. Jimmy Fallon was just 19 at the time. Johnny had always wanted Dave to replace him on The Tonight Show. Frasier aired its final episode on today's date in 2004. In 2006, Aretha Franklin received an honorary doctorate of music from Boston's Berklee College. In 2017, Jim Parsons married his life partner of 15 years, Todd Spiewak. And in 2018, Margot Kidder passes away at her Montana home at the age of 69. She played Lois Lane in the Christopher Reeve Superman movies. More to come here on Cool 92.9. 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
5: Here's your Panhandle News Network forecast. Tonight, expect partly cloudy skies with a thunderstorm in the evening, followed by a few showers later on. Thunderstorms may bring gusty winds and ponding on roadways. The temperature will drop to 46 degrees. With your exclusive AccuWeather forecast, I'm meteorologist Jason Katarina on Cool 92.9.
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0: Morgan County's greatest hits. 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I'm Parker Stern. A big thank you, as always, for spending the tail end of your workday and your ride home here on Cool 92.9. More great music coming out throughout the rest of your Wednesday evening. 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